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Зачем приехал я на этот глупый бал? Зачем? Я не прошу, а не беру службу эту. Ухаживать он мне в дешевле.

0: Hi, this is Christopher Kimball, host of Milk Street Radio. You know, public radio is a lot like a well-made meal. When it's done right, they both take time and effort and a willing audience to enjoy it. So if you like your radio shows thoughtfully prepared, please call now and make a pledge. It will only take a moment, and here's how.
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1: 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That's it for The Daily. I'm Michael Robardo. 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
2: Another day, another way to use AI to scam people. 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I'm Megan McCarty-Carino.